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0: where, cause we can't be stopping, cause we bad Baleones for life. Baby, baby, welcome to OzCat Radio. Yo, what's up, everybody? Welcome to Vallejo Talk 6 to 7 right here on OzCat Radio 89.5 FM KZZT, broadcasting out of one of the most beautiful cities, but definitely underutilized, folks. I just came from the waterfront. I didn't want to leave you guys hanging. You've been with me all through this journey every Friday, trying to make our attempts to bring a little bit more life to the waterfront. And so today, I didn't really have any interviews, and I didn't want to ask anybody to come in here and just sit in the studio holding a phone to the microphone. I just said, I'll come in, break away from the show, run over here, break away from the downtown waterfront show. Come on, jump in the studio, say what's up to all you folks. I might just do this show for 15 minutes, 30 minutes. I don't know. I want to get back down to the waterfront, but at the same time, I want to pay my respects to my OzCat audience, friends. You know, you guys, like I said, you mean the world to us. You mean the world to me. You motivate me. You motivate a lot of us DJs here, and I run into a lot of you folks out there, and like I said, I don't want to miss a show. I was planning just to just stay there because things were starting to get a little more busy. And so if you don't know what I'm talking about, go on down to the waterfront. If you take Georgia Street, some of you folks, just in case you don't know, if you take the 80 freeway and you get off on Georgia Street and you head west, go to the direction like you're heading towards Novato, and you'll come to a dead end and you'll see a whole huge waterfront. Beautiful. It's gorgeous. It's glistening. Great weather out there. You can't miss it. And if you drive right in to the ferry terminal, I don't think you're going to find a parking, because I just left there right now and I was like, I just gave up my parking to come on out here and hang out with the OzCat audience. I'm trying to put some music on here. What's going on here? Oh, it's muted. That's why. Oh, okay. There we go. I put a little background music. So anyways, yeah, if you drive right now all the way down Georgia and it dead ends to the ferry terminal, you will not find a parking, because I was just there and I gave up my good parking to come on over here, and I'm totally cool with walking however much distance I have to get back. It's totally worth it. The waterfront's right now, the restaurants are full. I left and there's a good little crowd in all three of the restaurants. If you don't know what I'm talking about, again, take a drive down Georgia. Go west like you're going towards Novato. Pretend it's like the 37th. And you drive, you get off on Georgia on the 80. If you live somewhere in the city, you just go towards Georgia Street and go towards west. Go away from the freeway going towards, I don't know. No, but anyways, you go down Georgia, you hit the dead end, boom, there's a big, beautiful waterfront. And right there are three restaurants. And right in the middle of those restaurants on the sidewalk, you'll see a table with the banner saying OzCat Radio 89.5 FM with the beautiful cat eyes. You'll see our setup. You'll see my PA system. And then next to me is a whole DJ setup, and that's my wonderful cousin, Bryant, called Arizona B, because he just moved here from Arizona, and he's got himself a setup. And we've been out there for the last 3 weeks. This will be our fourth week, fourth Friday, in front of the Bay Hibachi Express, between Manny's Steakhouse and the Mirror Island Brewery. And we're a group of folks out there that really believe that we're underutilizing the city, and that what little talents or what little assets we have, we'd like to donate our efforts and time into trying to, you know, celebrate and encourage people to embrace something very unique to many cities throughout the world. and that's having a waterfront property. A big one, a nice one. Big, huge one you can walk. Totally, you get tired walking. Run, bike. It's a, you know, I don't want to say e-bike, but, you know, I mean, it's a great area to enjoy your outdoor activities. And what's awesome in Vallejo, you add to outdoor activities, you also add the category of maritime. Yes, maritime, on the water activities, water sports, water activities, water entertainment. Heck, I mean, there's so much we could do. I mean, I don't know if I want my dog jumping in the water, but over in Pittsburgh, down the 4 freeway, I mean, they really get down. They even have water or dog long jumps into the water. You could do anything on that waterfront. Anything. There just has to be a will. And now I've pumped this thing up. You know, I think I've, you know, but I'm going to tell you, here comes the complaining. Are you ready? Dude, that boat launch not being open is killing us. Killing us. I'm part of the well rowboat community here in Vallejo, Samir. Straits of Mirror Island Row Association, Well Boat Row Association, Samir, S Straits O of M Mirror, and then I Island R, yeah, right, yeah. So anyways, I'm part of that club here, the Vallejo Club, Well Boat Club, and I'm telling you, it's crazy. We're the only boats out there. I've been rowing for the last month or so, a little bit over a month. I've been rowing 3 times a week. I've been going out there with the team of 8 plus the coxswain. Look at me, the coxswain, the driver, and a hook bow. Look at that person that sits in the front, one that sits in the back, that's the driver, and a group of 8. And so far, I've never had the same group of 8, not one time. I've had always the same core 4, and we've been building on that to now we have a core 6, core 7. And so lately, thanks to Tacos Jalisco, Bianca Rubio, she sponsored a team to row in the October 3rd wellboat races that happened Waterfront Weekend, which she happens to be the coordinator for, organizer. And I'm sure if you guys would like to participate, you could reach out to her and go get a taco while you're doing it. So anyways, I actually just talked to her today, actually, Bianca, and she was just excited because she's getting a lot of kudos for, because thanks to her sponsoring, it opened the door and me getting, and then I was able to get involved. My cousin and other people have gotten involved, and they've been able to invite their families and friends. I've been able to reach out on Facebook and put a, you know, advertise that we have openings the day of rowing, and I've gotten a really great response from the community. A lot of chicks, not too many dudes, but hey, whatever. And I'm really looking forward to helping and being part of watching the wellboat community grow in Vallejo. And that's a good thing, man. That's a maritime activity. That's embracing Vallejo's maritime culture. And that's what I say. This city adds 2 luxuries: beautiful outdoors, great scenery, scenic views, and you go and you could just go to the waterfront and walk around for free. There's this, it's like when I hear people say, hey, there's nothing to do, I'm like, have you never walked the waterfront? You ever seen a sunset? I've been right now at least 3 times. She's at least these last couple of rows been able, because my rowing is at 5 o'clock. And again, David Marsteller Jr. is my name. Some of you know me as a caveman or the pothole vigilante, but that's my name. You could reach out to me on Facebook, message me. And if you'd like to go rowing, as long as you feel healthy enough, because you're going to have to sign a waiver, but you can come out there and enjoy it. And once you go, then you can invite your family. And anyways, some mayor. Samara Rowing, Samara, because it's like Samara. Row Club. Straits of Mare Island Row Association. That's what that stands for. So if you fill out the waiver, that's your club. And it's through the Bay Area Whaleboat Row Association. And this is pretty kick, and it's pretty kick-ass, folks, to be part of this. They're talking about racing season starts in April, and they're going to have one of the first races right here in Vallejo. And then there's one that I want to participate in, and it's the Bridge to Bridge, which is from the Golden Gate Bridge to the Bay Bridge. That sounds badass! And I want to do that. I don't care about winning. The winning is going out there and seeing the Bay like very other few people do. And get to experience the Bay. Because they're talking about there's waves and all that, like little, you know, like it's choppy and you got to row through that. And so I've met some folks that have done it, and you could just tell that it's done something in their lives. And so me personally, it has affected me greatly. When you're out there on the water and you're rowing around and there's seals. Since we've been out there, the seals have become more comfortable. Coming closer to our boats. It's insane. The last time we went rowing, they came within about, maybe 10 feet. No, not that close. About 20 feet, I'll give it. Anyways, and then last Sunday, that turkey, one of them, it got close. It was a big one, a big seal. It came up. It has a sea lion. No, not a sea lion. It was a seal. And this thing was huge. And I was like, wow, if that thing wanted to, it could ram our boat and break it. It was like, wow, get away. You're like a sea dragon. I could see how people could be freaking out back in the day when they first started. I was like, when you're out there, you start to realize, especially when you see a seal that close, that how vulnerable you are, dude. Like that thing could go and jump on the boat. And there's not a damn thing we could do because none of us have guns. And you know what I mean? We couldn't punch that thing hard enough to do it. I mean, we're not, and the oars, forget about it, are too big. But anyways, you want to talk about being in touch with nature, and you sit there and you think about the evolution of boats. When they first started being able to put together some pallets of wood or, you know, whatever the hell they did to put some trees together, and they started canoeing around to then going out into the seas and seeing all these crazy sea creatures, and they're drawing pictures of freaking dragons in the water. I was like, man, when you see a great white shark on television, I mean, I get scared. I'm like, wow, that thing is in the water. And I'm just telling you, that is maritime culture that's not being embraced in our community. And you're like, oh, no, David, you don't know. Yeah, I'm out there. I'm out there 4 days a week at the waterfront. I'm almost like a restaurant now. I'm out there rowing 3 days out of the week, and I'm out there doing this Friday show like where I just came from. And I've gotten the inside of what the hell's going on and what are the things that we can change today. And so what I've heard, allegedly, is that our boat launch that's over on Mare Island by the Cortola area is not operational because they haven't dredged it. That they're like, hey, everything's cool when it's high tide, but even that's not, they're saying, no, you can't. That we need to dredge that turkey. And if you don't believe that we need dredging, go over to the sardine can. Or how about this? Just go when there's low tide and walk the waterway, and you'll see the damn mud's like right there. And you're like, wait a minute, if that's where the mud's at, what the hell are they fishing? You know? So anyways, yeah, you want to see what no dredging looks like, go over to where the sardine can is and go walk to the marina there and then look at that, you know? And so anyways, so that's something right now that can really greatly improve Vallejo. Because even when it's winter time, people are still going to go fishing and go out and all that. And that's one of the allures of going to the waterfront. I don't know if that's the right word to use, allure. But one of the things when you go to a waterfront, you want to see all the boats out there. You want to see people out there hang gliding or hang selling or whatever on the Sea-Doos, on paddle boards, kayaks. I don't know about swimming in it. I don't know about swimming because there's seals And God knows what the hell has leaked off of Mirror Island that's in the water, that where they have to put signs that tell you don't eat fish certain times of the month. You know, how many, you can't eat fish, you know, so many times a month. And that's something that I've been wanting to do, is learn the language of seal, to be able to explain to the seals, like, hey, you don't want to be eating this fish. You only want to eat this fish twice a week, all right? You know, this fish is okay. But anyways, that is the Vallejo Maritime culture, and it's a big deal that the city be pushing, go to the waterfront, hang out, enjoy yourself, and create memories, create experiences, network with your community, build your own community, strengthen our own community, find opportunities to create more community, create business. I mean, just trickle on up effect. How about that? Instead of the trickle on down, the trickle on up effect. Go down there at the waterfront. There's something that you guys, everybody can have a commonality with. It don't matter who you are, what color you are, what gender you are, who you like to have sex with, how you like to dress, what kind of animal you got, what football team, or whatever the hell, you go down to the waterfront. And if you're a Vallejo resident, Solano County resident, you got one thing in common. You'd be like, hey, I love this freaking waterfront. It's great and it's fun. And I always come down here and I have a good time. And that's where, on our side, there's plenty of entertainment. You know, there's a lot of great organizers, promoters, musicians in this city that artists. There's not absolutely one reason why you can't. If you could find a reason why you can't do it, it's because you probably don't hang out in the Vallejo community. I know plenty enough people, just my own self, and then those people that, yes, Monday through Sunday, there can always be something to be done. Easy piece of cake, literally. What time is it? 6:19. I don't know if you guys probably saw what happened to Myrna Hayes. Just all of a sudden changed the topic, huh? I'm actually, because I'm looking at it right now as I was talking. So I was trying to find what they're doing right now. They're supposed to be going live on Facebook down there. But anyways, let's not talk about it. But I don't know if you guys probably saw on Facebook what happened with Myrna Hayes, but that's a tragedy. Not good. Not good. And I really hope something, if you haven't seen it, go check it out, because it's going to be all over the news. Just telling you that right now. If you don't know what's going on, just pay attention to the news. And I just want to say that I hope this whole ugly situation will be able to be flipped into something that puts our city in a better direction for both parties, for resident and law enforcement. It's a tough game. If you are listening from Facebook, you know, like you follow me on Facebook, you probably saw the video I posted today of the rail corridor next to Muschietti's. Yeah. If you go over there off of Solano and Cortola, go over there and check out the rail corridor. And it's crazy what is being allowed right now in this city. And you're like, why the hell are you going all in these different directions? Man, I'm in the world of seeing this city thrive, seeing people that want to come here. I'm constantly bombarded. Hold on real quick. Hold on. Drop something. You know what? It's like myself, I'm involved. I'm trying to be involved with things in our city. I really am. I don't know if some of you know or not, but I really am. Like I said, this meant a lot to me to come to the radio and do the show, because it's like, man, we're all part of this. This is a part of a movement, man. And like I said, I'm very proud of OzCat. I'm glad that OzCat's been able to be a part of what's been going down the last 3 months. We're going on 4 months doing this sidewalk show, Friday night evening stuff. So everybody, we all been committed. And that's why I said I felt committed that I have to run in here, do my part as a media guy here in Vallejo, and be here. That's how I'm sharing this because that's how important it is to me. I really want to see this city succeed. Damn. I'm telling you, like I said, I spent at least 4 days at the waterfront. Damn, it's gorgeous. I mean, just, and you just sit there and you're looking at the waterfront and you only see five people there. And I'm like, what the hell? There should be at least hundreds, at least tens of people, but you should see hundreds of people walking, people sitting in the grass, sitting in with their families, having picnics. You should see little family functions going. Last Saturday, they had a church function going, whatever. And you just sit there and you don't see nothing. And then the last time we rode on Tuesday, we rode all the way to the ferry terminal. And people were like, whoa, look, there's boats out there and taking pictures. And like, wow, you know, we're like, wow. I was like, I'm sitting, like, and I talk with my cousin. And I'm like, you know, we sit there and we go back and forth. Like, what the heck is, what's going on? And then, you know, that's what we come back to is, like, why isn't the boat launch going? You know, and it's just, and then you go, like, why are we allowing such filthy living to be allowed to exist in Vallejo? Hey, man, being homeless, fine. I'm expecting you to be homeless like Jim Morris in the movie, like Doors. Remember how Jim Morris is like, hey, man, I've been living on your roof. And he comes down and he gets a chick and then all of a sudden, you know, becomes one of the greatest singers and bands, you know, that, you know, and so that's the kind of homeless I'm cool with. You know what I mean? Not this word trash and just unfavorable conditions, just below third world conditions. And so, like I said, you probably saw, if you're watching me on Facebook, that I recorded this whole thing that happened there. And there was some lady that ended up assaulting one of Muschietti's employees. And then she saw this video of her throwing rocks and attacking one of the other homeless guys. And then she's offended. And then the homeless guy's dog attacks her and she's hitting it off. I'm like, geez, how is this helping business? You know, and I have some of the advocate people, they message me and say it's jacked up that I do that stuff, that I video it. That's negativity. I'm like, no, it's exposing the real thing that's going on. What's negative is you advocating for a person to live like this. Your advocation, all these nonprofits, like, is it working? You know, when I was there today, like I said, when I'm doing this video, you're probably hearing me not talk the way I do. I was lost for words. I want to be pissed. I'm like, dude, why are we letting people live like this? And then you're affecting my. I love Fabrice Muschietti like a brother, like an older brother. That man treats me like a younger brother. Love that guy. Love his coffee, okay? But most of all, I love Fabrice Muschietti more than I love this coffee. Okay, guys meant a lot in my life and in my progression as a human being, not just Vallejo, a human. And anyways, and I really appreciate that Mr. Muschietti, that he keeps his place freaking clean. I mean, you go in his bathroom, spotless. It matters to him. And then on the other side, there's this whole dimension of trash and that he has no control of. And it's a privately owned, and it's the railroad. So I go and post that stuff, and I see your guys' comments. I just don't respond. I see homeless advocates responding, saying that this is negative. It's like, dude, no. What's negative is your help. You advocates have been trying to help these folks on the street, and it's just gotten worse and worse, and the conditions that they live in worse. So your help is not working. So be cool. You're done. I don't care about what you have to say. These folks need some tough love. These folks can't even take care of themselves. Can't you see the evidence? These folks aren't capable mentally to be able to take care of themselves. And at the same time, the city's not capable of not taking care of someone that can't take care of themselves. Okay, there's a reason why we have recycle. Now, at the same time, if that railroad company wants to allow those people to live there, well, then the railroad companies to provide them dwellings. They need to provide them a bathroom. They need to provide them showers. They need to provide them with all the recology, PG&E, and all that stuff. You just can't let people live in trash like a landfill. Uh-oh. I think, let's see here. You know I'm on the radio, right?
1: Oh, okay, sorry.
0: Do you want to be on the okay. Oops. Whoops. Yeah, I don't want to tell you who that is. But anyways. So anyways, if you watched a video and you're noticing I'm kind of lost for words because I'm like, I want to start talking crap. Because if you know me in my real life, I bust balls. Just like in the show, you know, I'm way more out of having fun. You know what I mean? And so anyways, I was walking down and there was a dude who made a house out of straw. You want to go see something crazy? Go walk down the Solano Avenue Cortola railroad corridor that runs along the Meschetti property. If you want to see a guy who made a house out of straw, like it's the Three Little Pigs. And so anyways, on this show, I'll talk like this because you're tuning in to listen to me. When I'm on social media, I have to be by, I'm in the middle. I'm not there to offend anybody. But like I said, when you're listening to my show, this is big boy ears, big girl ears, big boy, big girl ears. You know what I mean? We're talking real. And so anyways, I was lost for words. How is this being allowed? And then meanwhile, I'm over here trying to spend, I mean, dude, we're there at 3 o'clock till 9 o'clock today, 6 hours a day, 6 hours every Friday, trying to bring people to this city. I mean, what we can, okay? And then you see this kind of conditions and you're like, wow, this is beyond anything. There's nothing I can offer for one, because I'm not financial. You got to remember, guys. You got to remember, I'm just some cashier at a damn grocery outlet. It works 25 hours a week. I don't have money to be able to outcompete the filth that's going on out here. I don't have the money to be able to spend, and I can't, and I'm not going to ask other people. I'm not going to, you know, I kind of want to go to the community, but I can't. I don't know, even if you guys, we donate it, that I could afford to be able to bring something to the waterfront that's going to outdo the reputation that the waterfront has built up over a few years, that people are like, I see some of the comments when I post about doing the Friday show and people are like, are the rats still down there? And then like, is the homeless not gone? Like there's people that have not even come around the waterfront because they've been so traumatized over the last years of people living down there, unsavory humans. And I've been there. I was the manager of the Empress almost 2 years ago. Wow, actually 2 years ago. And it was nuts. I was the manager at the Empress when the homeless were running strong down there. And nobody came around. So anyways, doing this Friday stuff has really opened my eyes to what's really going on in this city. And I'm not saying what's going on with city management or nothing like that. I'm just saying the basics. There's some basic things that the city that we just need to adjust a few little things that it could start leading us in a good direction. And one, like I said, we're a destination city. Yeah, don't believe me. We have a boat launch. That makes you a destination city. And so, hold on, let me get a little drink of water. I'm getting... me. check. So, destination city. There is a plethora, if that's the right word, of reasons to come and visit this city. All the way from the Maya Theater, which is right there, a marsh side area of Vallejo, where we have a waterfront. I think that would be called a marsh side, but I'm just telling you, it's beautiful. From the 37 all the way down to Cortola and Sonoma, we got a beautiful waterfront, and go on the other side of Mare Island. Okay, we have a reason to come here, and the boat launch is a major one. a major one that all of Solano County is waiting to use. And by the way, Vallejo, all of our boat enthusiasts, all of the reason why people would want to live in a waterfront city because they have boats. And on Saturday, it only takes a hop, skip, and a jump, and there are boats in the water. Heck, we might, if our boat launch is open, hell, we might even attract people that want to go park in the marina. Go figure. So yes, our boat launch not being open is a huge problem. And if you don't believe me, folks, I will be down. I think I'm gonna spend the whole hour here. I'll be back over there at 7 o'clock, and you could sit with me and look at how there's no boats in the water. And right now on a Friday, there should be at least 20, 30 boats in the water going by, jet skiing, all of this stuff. And then about 10 years, we'll have a lawsuit, and it'll be a big lawyer firm. That's all. Did you swim or boat or Sea-Doo or have any contact with the Vallejo Napa River water and came out with mesomel, whatever the hell, asbestos? You know, I'm just kidding with you. I wouldn't touch the water. But anyways, I'm just, hey, whatever. You know what's up. But anyways, though. That right there is a big, big, big, big, big, big, big problem right there. That's the right now the number one thing that Vallejo can do that would greatly affect this city and start bringing in the right type of travelers. Folks that come in, they got money, they got a boat, they park it, they come, they float around, they sit there and they look at, they sit there and they look at all the restaurants. They see us playing music and people dancing, and they go over there and they park and they walk over there, building up an appetite, wanting to get drunk. They go over there and they hang out, and because these are people that already are committed to spending a whole day. When you're boating, you're spending a whole day. You're not like, oh, okay, let me go launch my boat there, pull it up, and then we're gonna go over to the next city. And no. You're coming and you're launching and you're going to be there for the whole day. This is an all-day recreation sport, is boating. So that's why I'm saying the boat launch not being open is problem number one that could be solved. And it's dredging, as I hear, is the reason. We dredge that thing. I'm telling you, we're going to keep that thing locked safe, you know. I'd love to say 24-hour access, but we have a security guard there. So if you do want to park, you got to be charged. You know what I mean? And there'd be a nice, beautiful sign that says, look, the money that we're charging you is so this gate works. It keeps working and shutting, and you're going to be safe. We have a security guard here. It's going to be completely safe. And you can go over there and pull your boat and get your, like, go boating throughout the whole day, which is going to be great because you're going to have people coming in with boats, and they're going to come at Grocery Outlet or Safeway or Costco's or Food Max or any of the liquor stores or gas stations to pack up their boats because they're going to be out in the water for about 4, 5, 6 hours out there goofing around. They're going to go boat around. They're going to go drive all the way around Mare Island and all this stuff. They're going to be all over the place. So right there, we're going to get all of that money that they need supplies for their boating trip. And then they're going to come back after eating it all. They're all drunk, dehydrated, been in the sun. They're like, oh, man, all I want to do now is just sit in a restaurant and chill out. And we've been eating freaking bologna sandwiches all day. And I want to sit down and have a nice, fat, juicy steak or get some nice Spam fried rice or go chill out, drink some craft beers, have a freaking hamburger and chill out and listen to some music bumping by some DJ out there. And who knows? You know what they say? Maybe we pay for the overnight and get an Uber and go get an Airbnb or go stay at a hotel or something. You know, so anyways, so if we don't have the boat launch open, we're not even giving ourselves a single 1% chance of that happening. You open the boat launch up, you're probably going to have about a 90% chance that someone that comes over here and launches their boat is going to stay there and come over here and walk over here and get something to eat. And we encourage it. We go over there and you say, once you buy a ticket, on the ticket it says, hey, you can go get a little, with this ticket, and you show the restaurants, maybe you get a free fries over at Hibachi, you get a free salad or whatever the hell over at Manny's, over at the brewery, you get a free, chicken wing or something. But it incentivizes. Everything's right there. It's so easy. Piece of cake. Don't even need AI. Don't even need AI to figure this one out. Well, except if we're doing like the boat launch and all the money and all that stuff and transactions, and that's what we all want, AI. Easy to manage. And so anyways, folks, there you go. There is a solution right there that can so easily be done. Quick style, a flip of a switch, little money, go dredge the damn thing, open it up, start advertising it to everyone. You don't even need to. It will be a word of mouth thing. Just open it up. Open it up to the community. Open up to Vallejo. Vallejo will start to everybody in Vallejo that goes and works throughout the Bay Area. On Friday, people are going to ask them, hey, what are you going to do when you get home? Well, I live in Vallejo. And so when I get home at 4 evening, I'm going to shower, grab the kids, jump in the boat, because we still got about 3 hours more of light. You know, once we're in Vallejo, we're going to go ride around. Then I'm going to come park, and then we're going to go party out over at the waterfront properties, and then call it a night. And then the next day, we're going to go to the Maker's Fair. And then after that, we're going to go on Sunday to the pour, the Vallejo pour, which or the wine pour, which is Vallejo Cellars, who's doing his event over at the Glen Cove Marina. So can you imagine someone out there who lives in Vallejo who then invited their friends, and they came out here, and everybody's like, hey, what'd you do this weekend? Oh, I spent the weekend out in Vallejo. Yeah, Friday, we went and partied and went and did boating, and then on Saturday, we went to the Maker's Fair. We went and got free coffee tasting at Moschetti's. We went to the farmer's market. We did this. We went over to the Mare Island Art Studio and looked at their neon thing that's going on. And then, then we came home and partied again on the waterfront. And then Sunday we woke up and we went to the Glen Cove Marina and had wine tasting and watched Papa John's. That's going on, by the way, this Sunday. I believe at 12 o'clock at the Glen Cove Marina. So, folks, we got some stuff going on. We got reasons for people to come here. We're destination. Destination one. That's what we want to be. But let's be practical. San Francisco, Sausalito, you know, these are, but hey, when it comes to maritime culture and people being able to partake in activities, that's what we can be number one in. You know, we can really compete. We got pretty calm waters. And so, but anyways, there's got to be a will. If there's a will, there's an easy way. And the problem is we have to have a will. There has to be a will that, look, what assets do we have? We need to utilize them. And I'm going to tell you, the boat launch. That is asset number one that could really change the dynamics of this city. Because I'll tell you one more time, great, we bring in visitors. These are visitors that are going to come and spend the whole day here. And if we offer them a deal to where they can pay for all day package, even over a 24-hour, so they can stay here 24 hours, and we give them an environment why they want to stay here, Man, we could really attract some money. And then these people that are coming in from other cities to use our boat launch, you know what they say? I either want to get a boat slip so we don't have to do this stuff, or I have to pay because we're coming, you know, pay for an all-day pass and all. I'd rather just go and join the yacht club and put our boat there, or go put it in their marina, or hell, let's move to Vallejo. Yay, pack the kids. Let's go to Vallejo. We're moving close to the city. And the kid's like, yay, I hate living inland. Let's go to Vallejo. You know, you start having people leaving Vacaville coming to Vallejo instead of the other way around. We start having the Vacaville police and the Fairfield police living in Vallejo. And you think I'm joking? Who do you think's going to have the money for a boat? You know, so, and that's what we want to do. That's what opening the boat launch does. Crazy. Isn't that amazing? That little boat launch could completely change the dynamics very quick from the visitors that are coming here, okay? And that opens up a lot of doors for the businesses, okay? And if you advertise on that? Say, you know, they get a ticket, right? An all-day pass or a half-day pass or whatever for parking. On that ticket is a QR scans code that they could go on, and it tells them everything that's going on in Vallejo, that they're having a special on this over here. They're having live entertainment there. They're having this going on at this time. They got an art gallery going here. They got this. They got that. They got this going across town. Anybody that comes, say there's restaurants that are across town, says, hey, if you're willing to come across town and show us your ticket, this is what we're going to give you. And you start having people coming from all over town. And then they start saying, man, you know, I want to go to Vallejo. What do we want to do tonight? Someone's in San Jose. And they're like, what do you want to do? Let's go to Vallejo. Let's go spend the weekend out there. Sounds great. And you know how cool Vallejoans are if you get out? The people here in Vallejo, if you get to meet them, these are the type of people that'll be like, hey, you know what? When you come out here, come, don't get a hotel. Just come stay at our house. Boom. Talk about community building. So, anyways, I think I'm going to bust out of here because I want to get back to the waterfront because the sun's going down. And I've started to really fall in love with watching the sun go down again. I miss the days that the little beach off of Dyer, the Deer Street, the one where General Mills is at, off of Lemon Street where it goes all the way down into the water. At least 4 years ago, because that's when I got my DUI. 4 years ago, there was a little beach there before the homeless took it over, and I would sit there for hours. I mean, literally hours. And watch the sun sometimes go above and the sun go down and just watch the beautiful sunsets. I would love when the ferries would go by, and the little tidal waves, the little waves that it would make and the noise. Psh, psh, oh, man, it's... Man, I don't know about you guys, but me, that's something that does something to me. And that's why I love the maritime culture that our city offers. And I just ask you to please go out there. If you want to donate your time and all that stuff, donate it by going out and enjoying what your city offers and appreciate it. Isn't that crazy? Your time and participation and you going out there is by far more valuable than gold, any money, any crypto, cyber chips or the AI or what, dude, there's nothing more that can change this community than you, myself, my friends, your friends, your family. And I'm gonna tell you, we all start getting out there and enjoying this thing that creates a huge demand. And that's when your city starts swaying that way. Okay, right now the demand is get the homeless off the street. Get the homeless. What are we going to do with the homeless? And then that's now you have the whole city focused on that. I want to help the homeless. I want to help people get off drugs. I want to give people opportunities from either whether you're on the streets all quacked out of your brain and then you go and you're able to get into a situation that's controlled, that keeps you safe, keeps the other people safe from you if you're all quacked out, gets you the right treatment, gets you straight, mentally straight. And when you finally are ready to come back into society as a functioning human, that there's going to be opportunity for you to be able to get into something that can earn you a living. Now, but there is a reality that there's a system that's above us that makes things very expensive. So that's where it's like right now, it's like, if you don't mind, we got to put trying to help you on a hold that's all jacked up. And we got to try to help the ones that are right now that just need a little help to get over the hump. And then they start discovering opportunity that leads to a thriving structure that they created and then prosperity. And then they're able to start sharing the prosperity with others. And then now you got opportunity all over the place. That's right now who we've got to focus on right now to help build this community. We got to go with the builders. And again, we need either business builders or community builders or what's great if we can get both. But everybody can be a community builder. Start off in your house. Tell your family, I like to organize at least one dinner where we go all out and we celebrate once a week, a nice family dinner, and organize that and try to make it different themes and all this stuff. Just try to create a celebration just within your own household. And then you'll invite your friends. And then you'll invite your neighbors. And the next thing you know, your neighbors are going to start doing it at their house and inviting you. And then what happens is now you get to know everybody's families. And now it becomes one giant horde. And I'm sorry, I don't mean to use that word. Hold on, let me get some water. All right, let me finish this thought. It's important. All right. So, community building, that just takes effort. The investment is your effort. And I'm going to tell you, an effort is worth more than gold. The idea and creating and making the idea come to reality, you can't buy that. That only, you have to create that. Like that's, it's you know, it's, I don't know any more rewarding feeling than there is than participating and creating amazing social gatherings. And again, it just starts with your own network, your own family, your own friends, your own neighbors. And then when everybody's involved with everybody's, then it spreads to the community. That's where you guys do a big, huge neighborhood bash and you invite the whole community. And then the whole community goes there and we're like, wow, I want to do this in my neighborhood. And so anyways, it's a piece of cake. It's just effort. It's just effort. So anyways, I just hope my efforts are at least making a little dent in something. I'm having fun. I just wish there was more community participation. It's a lot of effort that I don't just, let me see, how could I put this? The waterfront should have a lot of people there just based because it's a waterfront. But then that's where it goes into who's living here. Do people live in Vallejo because they want to live here? They live here because they want to be at a waterfront city? Or do you have people placed here because of social service programs? Or you have retirement? You have a bunch of, you know, senior citizens living over there. You have no waterfront. You have no boat launch going. I mean, there's no businesses in the downtown. I mean, you got like 20 buildings that aren't being occupied. Two huge plazas. You have a big federal building that I hear needs to be knocked down because there's asbestos in it. I mean, so you have all this crazy government regulation, state regulation, federal regulation, city regulation, county regulation. Saying, you know, so folks, there's a lot of reasons why this is, and so anyways, it's just we'll get through it. But for right now, you know, if you can, try to build some community, try to participate in other communities built that are trying to be built. And again, if you'd like to join the Wellboat Rowing Community, my name is David Marsteller Jr. You could reach out to me on Facebook and message me and just say, hey, I listened to you on OzCat and I'd like to get into it. And again, though, you know, make sure you start stretching the hammies and making sure you're in a little shape. You do need to be in a little shape. But at the same time, everybody needs to experience all levels. It needs to be experienced, and I'd like to be part of the community that offers that chance to have that experience. But for right now, folks, if you'd like to just go and see what it's like to have my cousin out there DJing, come on down to the waterfront. I'm heading down there right now, and we'll be there until they kick us out of there. So I'm gonna head out of there. I told him I'd be back at 6:30. You know, but I want to stick around because, like I said, I very much deeply appreciate you, the OzCat audience. OzCat is a station, Lady Katie, the Mother Goose of OzCat, Dr. G for, filling in, you know, doing the plugging me in, DJ Hugh for being a major start, help pioneer in the beginning. getting this thing going. And so I've had a lot of fun, and I hope you have. And we're planning to go through the month of October, and we're planning to bring in a treasure hunt. So if you show up, we're going to have a treasure hunt. And the prize right now we're working out is going to be a sampler from each restaurant. You're going to get a sampler from Manny's, a sampler from Hibachi, and a sampler from the Mare Island Brew, and not a beer sampler. Unfortunately, the ABC license and all this goofy California and government regulation doesn't allow us to be fully free to have ingenuity on being able to create the most awesome experience for you. And that's something we also got to get involved with. You know, I'll tell you this, you know, sometimes, I talk about running for certain positions. And if I were to be elected to that position, that one of the things I would be doing is figuring out how to go to our state capital and get them to start figuring out some way to lower these liability insurances and all that stuff, getting all these regulations off when it comes to doing events. And people need to start signing waivers, man. You trip and fall over something because you can't pick over your feet. Don't sue the event, man, because you're killing it. You're killing it. You got to be like these people that are doing the sideshows. You ever notice these kids that get ran over at the sideshows? They don't go and sue each other. So the sideshows keep going. Just kidding. Anyways, I'm going to get out of here. If you want to pick up this conversation with me, I'll be over at the waterfront. Let's chill and hang out. And just enjoy the sunset. The sunset's about to go down right now, and I don't want to miss it. So, hey, shout out to all you Ozcats, Ozcadians. Thanks for hanging with me, all the DJs. Thank you, guys. Thank you, Ozcat. Thank you to my cousin B out there, Brian Vasselia, his lovely wife, Annalou, my little cousin Mia. Thank you, Ricky D of Moon Cries Blood, for your dedication to being there. You know, unfortunately, he's not here today because he's out on tour. Shout out to Sarah Rodriguez of the Times Herald for doing a story. Shout out to Fabrice Moschetti for all of your freaking support and all your guidance and all the fun conversations we have. Shout out to Bambinos, the Ish Senior, Ish Junior, and that whole crew for letting us go over there and hone, you know, giving us the ability, the electricity, the PA system and everything, and helping us get in this thing organized to where we, you know, we're at right now. Shout out to Straits of Mare Island Row Association for keeping it together and having wellboat rowing in Vallejo and being just so freaking open and welcoming to me, my cousin, and all my friends that I've been brought around. Everybody has nothing but great things to say. A lot of the newbies now, they text me because they're working out and they want to know how much the oar weighs because they want to be able to work out with that weight. And anyways, I can't say enough of the wellboat rowing. Folks, get out there and check it out. And it's a great experience. And if you're lucky, it'll touch you in a way. It will reach you in a way. You have to experience yourself. And for my own self, the only way I can explain it to you is when you're out there and you're rowing and you're looking around and you're seeing seals and you're listening to the water and you're trying to in-tune your body with rowing, and everything disappears. Everything disappears for an hour and a half. And then when you're done, your adrenaline's pumping. Oh, you feel your muscles. Like it's an amazing experience. And I totally, like I said, I'm in this. And I'm definitely for wellboating community in Vallejo, and we're going to build that turkey up. So, anyways, folks, I'll see you at the waterfront. Later, Gators!

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that's always like been a major difference between like the performing arts to me and being a painter, you know? Like a painter does a painting and he does a painting, that's it. You know, he's had the joy of creating it and he hangs it on some wall, somebody buys it again, or maybe nobody buys it and it sits up in a loft somewhere till he dies. But he's never, nobody ever says to him, you know, nobody ever said to Van Gogh, paint a Starry Night again, man. You know, he painted it, that was it. Let's sing this song together, okay? This song doesn't sound good with one lonely voice. It sounds good with the more voices on it, the better, and the more out-of-tune voices on it, the better. No, it was really, it was made for out-of-tune singing, this song.

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1: Y'all hear that? 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

0: Hey, psst. 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
1: Right. I sure do. This is Coolin' the Gang with Summer Madness 1974 D-Light off the album Light of Worlds. Y'all hear those pops and hisses, right? This was also featured on the film Rocky, the original, where Rocky first takes

0: recipient of the 2026 SAG-AFTRA Life Achievement Award, the timeless American treasure, the man himself, my dear buddy.
1: Hey, Beanie, Rashidi.
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0: brothers and sisters, the time has come for us to put aside our differences and stand together. One city, one sound, one record at a time. 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'Cause it brings us together, suckers. Can you dig it? Can you dig it?
1: Can you dig it?

0: These are our streets. These are our beats. Because they're all our beats.
1: What I want to do now is bring it back out west with Sebo featuring E-40, Birds in the Kitchen, 1995 style, Vallejo to Sac. Let's go. We cook.

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This is Funk Dubious. 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Never replicated.

0: be true.
1: Yes, we know it to be true. Thank you, KBZ, man. What's up, man? Angola and Babylon Fridays, 9 to midnight. I got kidnapped talking away, man. And they said, hey, we can't use you. 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

0: 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This is Ganja Leonard alongside Ganja Action. 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
1: Woman, I don't know we don't want to prampus down a rampus.
0: Green bush, green bush. 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
1: Astray. 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

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It's crazy, crazy. 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

0: 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Please just rewind and you take it to the max.
1: All right. 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

0: Sir, what happened up there?
1: In all my years, I've never seen such a vulgar display of hip-hop, of black music. Stop. Never!
2: Tom, in the car. 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

0: All right. Thank you, Selecta, for that fine selection of reggae jams. Selecta always brings the best reggae jams in the house. Thumps that bass. It's a hot Friday night, and he brought it. I think we could all agree, right? Right?
1: Yay!
0: Yeah, yeah. Did you want to say anything? No?
1: Good night, people.
0: He says good night. He says good night. This is Beef Bologna on 89.5 FM, KZCT, Ozcat Radio. Beef Bologna, the perfect late night snack for the saltiest town in California. And I'm OKC. And I think we're just going to put a giant playlist I've had on shuffle because, you know, why not?

All right, that was Babe Rainbow with Something New, and I don't know if anyone else out there is feeling it, but lately I feel like we're in a strange transition period. So we all need something new, and that's how it rolls. Every time, you know, every day is a new day, but I think we all need a big sea change, and I kind of feel it coming. Do you?

That was Shamiz with She Can't Love You. Because we all love disco, and she obviously loves her man. I mean, you can tell. Girl, be crazy.

I had to give everyone a little dose of some new wave romantic. We all love that stuff, you know. Yeah. Punk, derivative, pirate. I don't know. It's sexy fun. We also had Folk Implosion. And we had some Built to Spill with Carry of Zero. Shout out DJ AC. Rest in peace. And this is Juju with Wasted Summer. Because did we all waste our summer? I kind of feel like everybody wasted summer. It was all wasted. I was wasted. Everything was wasted. Fuck 2026.

All right. 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I'm DJ MoKC, and this is Beef Bologna, the perfect late-night snack for the saltiest town in California. And that was... I don't know how to pronounce his name. He's from Brazil. I love Bossa Nova, what can I say? I want to take a moment to tell everyone, if you like what you hear and you like what you hear outside of my show, you know, everything from local content, arts calendars, local voices, things you might not expect, great music, chill vibes, lots of locally centric content, you should go to OzCatRadio.com and make a donation today, because this is a all-volunteer radio station, and the lights 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

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Vallejo, I love you. You're a fantastic town, and you'll always have a place in my heart.

right. That gets the Marco Dubrovnik endorsement there. That's X with "Please Come Back to Me." And I gotta say, that's a song that to this day can make me cry, can make me feel all kinds of wonderful for the people I've lost, and feel all kinds of hurt and all kinds of sad. And grief is a unique and strange creature, and it affects us all very differently. And when you lose somebody, you can still remember the sound of their steps and the tone of their voice and all those things you didn't realize were there until they were gone. And again, everyone out there, grief hurts, and it's not something you ever rid yourself of. It's just something that you learn to live with, and you process into a place that it just doesn't affect your day-to-day life anymore, and that's okay. It doesn't mean you've forgotten someone or that they're not important in your life. They are. They're very important. And they always will be. And they'll always live through your memory. I'm going to give you one more sad song, because I'm crying at the mic. And the next sad song is a woman, a late bloomer like me. A woman who, just impeccable voice, incredible, incredible songwriter. Everyone, this is Lucinda Williams.

0: All right. 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It can also be a really mad world. And I think something always cheers me up, and I should leave it on a cheery note. So we're going to... I'm going to give you a little disco.
1: Yeah.
0: A little bit of disco. Little bit of disco, but the song is called Foo Foo Foo, Mo Me Nu, by Shakula, and that means... it's actually called, it means mad, mad, mad, my kitty. And the lyric is, the world is mad, mad, mad, my kitten. I don't know. It's French. It's disco. Shut up. You're going to like it. I swear to God.

All right, you've been listening to 89.5 FM, KZCT, Sky Radio, the voice of LA. I'm DJ Mo KC. Please go make a donation. It really supports the station, and everyone loves it. The town needs its own radio, so go support. Y'all have a great night. Hope the music was groovy. And sleep well.

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2: 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A dimension of mind. You're moving into a land of both groove and substance, of beats and ideas. 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
1: Y'all hear that? Y'all know what time it is. 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

Now, it's time to kick back and relax or get up and dance as I spin the sounds that put you into a trance. Once again, I brought in two fat stacks of hot tracks, buttery wax, and other

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It gets late so early now. The waves come in mountain phases.

I adored the way she modified my mornings when I'd wake up in the calm shoals of her bed. 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

0: Soul Massive in Vallejo and the Golden Lady. 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

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And I'm not reading this, I just remembered it.

It is good that you are here to record this picture of me in my palace garden at Addis Ababa. People who see this throughout the world will realize that even in the 20th century, with faith, courage, and a just cause, David will still beat Goliath.

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How you doing, everybody? It's your girl, Erica Blue, and I am back. Yes, I am back. And I just wanted to thank everybody. I had some surgery done, and I just wanted to thank everybody for all their prayers and all their thoughts and all their good wishes. You know, they're like, Blue, where you at? Where you at? And I really appreciate that love. I really did. It kept me going. And I'm going to give some shots out personally to some folks that really held my hand through this, including Katie Cool Lady. All right, everybody. It's Earth, Wind, and Fire with that Let's Groove. So let's do the doggone thing. I am Erica Blue. 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And Oz is truly a magical place. 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

0: All right, everybody. Yeah, that is some Angie Stone with Wish I Didn't Miss You. I remember when the song came out. And, I mean, that's one of those really good, like, little love feelings, you know. I mean, like, just got you going real good. You know what I'm saying? I mean, like, oh, that kind of love that takes your breath away. And I've got a granddaughter, and I told her, I said, I just want to know when you meet him. What do you mean when I meet him? And I was like, oh, God, just tell me when you meet him. Because it's like you meet that person, and they just take your breath away. And you're just like, you mean to tell me I walk, I go to work, or you go to school, or you go do whatever it is you go do. By the way, America Blue, how you guys doing out there? You do whatever you're going to do, and then you meet him. And, hey, Manuela, how you doing, darling?
1: Hey, I'm doing fine. How you doing?
0: Fine. Do you remember when you met him, like that guy that just took your breath away?
1: Oh, yeah.
0: All right. Can you tell us really briefly?
1: No.
0: Oh, you are so bad. Just you saying no just gets it, but like, mm-mm-mm. I mean, there are certain people, you know, it's a chemistry thing. Wouldn't you say that?
1: I think so. I really do.
0: Yeah, it's a chemistry thing because, like,
1: nice.
0: Oh God, yeah, it's in the. I mean, when you make that contact with someone, because I remember that eye contact. You know, it was a long time ago, but I remember that eye contact where you sit there and you look at someone and they look at you, and you just melt. You just melt. And, you know, and you're stuck after that. And, you know, and I hear people like, oh, my God, when I met him or when I met her after that, we were just together, you know, all the time after that because of the fact that you met that person. You know what I mean? But, girl, let me tell you this. I met this absolutely delicious man on a rainy day. Okay. And he ended up giving me a kiss. Ah. That was the best kiss. I mean, I don't know how many of my exes are listening right now. Oh, Fiori done rocked up in here. Here, put you some headphones on, honey. But let me just tell you this. I don't know how many of my exes are listening. But this one particular one gave me that kiss, and it was over with. It was over. I could have threw my panties at him right then and there. I could have. And I refused to do it because I knew from that kiss, Fiori, I was done.
2: Girl.
0: I was done.
2: Remember that.
0: Right. Manuela, you remember that kiss that got you going? I mean, you twinkle in your toes.
1: Uh-huh. Yes.
0: How, come on, girl. Give us some tea. How was it?
1: Well, I was cleaning the bank.
0: Okay. Okay.
1: And I just fell in love with the bank manager and threw the buckets in the garbage and bent over a couple times.
0: Oh, shit. Uh-huh, that's okay.
1: And he said, would you like a glass of champagne? And we started dating.
0: At the bank. But was it the kiss? Was it the kiss that drew you in?
1: It was the kiss.
0: There we go. Let me just say this, ladies. You know, I think that, and Friar, I'm going to tell you this too.
2: Yes.
0: I think a lot of women are dating men that they don't like. Because I'm going to tell you something. There is no way
2: I believe that
0: I got this. Take it off, girl. Take it off. Come on. There is no way that I got this man and I'm treating him this horrible and I don't, you know what I'm saying? I don't like you.
2: Right.
0: Because if you really are in love with a man and, you know, it's everything is being reciprocated,
2: right,
0: you're going to act right.
2: You're right. It'll straighten you up.
0: It will.
2: Oh, yeah, definitely.
0: It will straighten you up. Yeah. And we're not even talking about the below the belt thing. That was going to get you to act right all the time.
2: No, it has to be. It's physical is last, I think.
0: Uh-huh.
2: I think it's sight.
0: Uh-huh.
2: First, you have to see them and have a vibe.
0: Mm-hmm. Yeah.
2: And then your brain start thinking.
0: Mm-hmm.
2: Mm-hmm.
0: Yeah.
2: Before your body.
0: Yeah. I was, you know what? I was young. I was writing poetry. And I wrote this. I wrote this poem about the first eye contact. And it's like you're sitting there, you look at everybody else, and I don't know what it is. It's eye contact, it's chemistry, it's something.
2: Mm-hmm.
0: It's not even a touch.
2: It's the membranes in the brain that gets you going.
0: Yeah, and
2: but it's by sight first.
0: Right, and the next thing you know, the two of you are connected. Big time.
2: Sight, smell.
0: Oh.
2: And a good hug.
0: Oh, my God. You said, oh, girl, that Prada.
2: That smell.
0: Oh, that Prada. That Prada. That Prada. Oh, my God. But let me tell you this one. It was that the dude wore patchouli and musk. Mm. He mixed that up real good. Mm-hmm. I was done. Do you hear me?
2: Oh, yeah.
0: That's
2: me.
0: Let me tell you this. Patchouli is dangerous. That's some danger.
2: You're right. I don't know what it is. It's the, oh God. It's just.
0: It's dangerous.
2: Different.
0: Yeah.
2: Yeah.
0: Do you have a scent for a man that's like, it got you going real good?
2: Money.
0: Yeah. Yeah, but we're
2: a scent.
0: Yeah,
2: I do.
0: But we're talking physically.
2: Versace.
0: Oh, was it the Versace?
2: Yeah.
0: Mm-hmm. Yeah. Mm-hmm.
2: That's my favorite.
0: Versace.
2: But everybody got their own niche.
0: They do. Everybody's got their own scent. Mm-hmm. Now, okay, so my daughter-in-law is Dolce and Gabbana light blue.
2: Yeah.
0: And then
2: that light blue is everything. Too.
0: Mm-hmm. And then that Chloe, it's a back in the day smell, sis.
3: That's mine.
0: That Chloe.
3: Chloe's mine.
0: Oh my God, that Chloe is whatever the notes are in there. It is amazing. But in my signature scent, I'm gonna tell you, it is Jimmy Choo. I love Choo.
2: Oh wow.
0: And I get so many compliments with that particular perfume. And let me just tell you this. All perfumes don't smell the same on the same person.
2: You're right.
3: No, they don't.
0: Mm-mm.
2: See, that's a catch 22.
3: Jimmy Choo. It smelled really good on this lady. It didn't smell good on me.
0: Yeah, but you wore another one that smelled good. It was called Wood or something like that?
3: Oh, yes. It's French. It's called Wood.
0: I smelled you. I was like, oh my God, you smell amazing. But it was something else you used to wear too all the time.
3: Halo.
0: That was yours. Was yours. Yeah.
3: That's beautiful. That one's just, that was it.
0: Mm-hmm. Now let me tell you this. Now I'm going to take you back real old school.
2: Take us back.
0: This one's my mom's, okay? My mom was a Jean Nette. That was yours. Was yours. Yeah. Mm-hmm. Now let me tell you this. Now I'm gonna take you back real old school.
2: Take us back.
0: This one's my mom's. Okay, my mom was a Jean Nette girl.
2: Not Jean Nette.
0: Yes,

0: go-to?
1: I like everything Rihanna.
0: Oh, my God. Yes. I have that last one. Uh-huh. I can't think of the name of it. That smells so expensive. I mean, it just smells like, right. I don't know what she did. She took money, she stuffed it in a bottle, and we get to spray it.
1: Yeah. That's what it is. You know what? She's part of the chemistry on that, too.
0: Oh my God.
1: She's part of the chemistry. She's in
0: the
1: lab.
0: Yeah.
1: And she knows what works.
0: Oh,
1: a
0: yeah.
1: Certain age and ethnicity and everything.
0: Mm-hmm, so. Definitely. I totally agree. Mm-hmm. I don't know how she did it, but she did it.
1: Mm-hmm. She's right there in the lab. Mm-hmm, and she's making sure. And when you put her name on it, it's going to be right.
0: It smells amazing. All right, everybody. I'm Erica Blue.
1: I'm Fiari.
2: Chemistry 101.
0: Oh, yes. And I got Manuela on the line. And, you know, we just really appreciate all the you know, the girl talk. You know what I'm saying? Because, you know what I said?
1: What?
0: I said, these girls, you go online, they are so mean. I mean, and I don't know who said that mean was going to be sexy, that mean was going to get you a husband. Right. Who said that? And let me just tell you this. You can't ask somebody advice about a husband if they've not been married.
1: Right.
0: I am so, you're right. You can't do it. And let me just tell you this, ladies, I got some marriages under my belt. And my friend, he was like, you just look like wifey material. You don't look girlfriend.
1: Wow. You do.
0: I do. Don't
1: you do.
0: I,
1: you got that flavor.
0: Yeah. Don't I look like mommy? Like wifey?
1: Yes.
0: Yes. Yeah. Totally.
1: In a good way.
0: Absolutely.
1: Not like,
0: oh, yeah.
1: Mama.
0: I am going to get asked.
1: Yeah.
0: I am going to get asked
1: you
0: for sure.
1: You look fabulous.
0: Thank you.
1: I mean, everybody can't see you, but aww. I don't know. You got that glow.
0: Thank you.
1: I'm not into women, but you just got that je ne sais quoi thing going on.
0: You know what got me that je ne sais quoi thing?
1: What?
0: Antibiotics.
1: Oh, okay.
0: All right, everybody. We got some Lisa Stanfield with All Around the World. This is a back in the day song. Enjoy.

0: I'm trying to practice what I preach around here. Oh, yes. Mr. Barry White.
1: Well, I'm still waiting. Practice what you preach.
0: We have been talking about so many different things. And, this last one. I'm in here with Fiore Emanuela. Say hi, ladies.
2: Hey, everybody.
0: Okay, so we were talking personally, you know, because I like to get up in the, you know, personally. And so my granddaughter, 16 years old, she was like, Granny, you have a reputation. And I was like, talking about I got a reputation. So she told me what my reputation was for. Mm-hmm. And so in school, she says, yeah, most people have reputations for things. Like this one guy, he has a reputation for lying. And then there's another one. He only dates you for 1 week and then he drops you. He has a reputation. So the girls are not talking to him. Hmm. I said he dates you for a week. That's at high school.
2: Right.
0: Oh, 1 week, 7 days. What could you have done in 7 days?
2: Right.
0: And she told me her friend was in tears when he broke up with her. He gonna tell her, it's just not working out. It was working out Monday.
2: Right. But Tuesday.
0: And Tuesday, it was working out Tuesday.
2: Yes, and Thursday.
0: Now, what happened? How did we take the dip?
2: His mama probably said.
0: You think his mama said? But you know what? You know what my granddaughter told me? She said he has a reputation for dropping him in 7 days.
2: And
0: so she said, we tried to tell her.
2: So he's popular.
0: Oh, yeah. He's cute. She showed me the picture, too.
2: Okay.
0: Oh, yeah. He's Hispanic with beautiful eyebrows and that nice little olive skin. Oh, he's a cutie. Mm-hmm. Uh-huh. Yeah. Swinging that hair. Oh, yeah. Uh-huh. I said, you shouldn't have did it. You just shouldn't have did it. Doggone it. Okay, so right now, they're having their little, I don't know what you call these, when they're having their little dances right now.
2: Uh-huh. In the schools?
0: Uh-huh.
2: Okay.
0: Yeah. And these girls are wearing the cutest little dresses. Oh, my God.
2: They do.
0: They're cute.
2: I seen some prom dresses. I said, oh, if I can have that dress
0: right. Right.
2: And I was like, oh, she in the 12th grade.
0: Uh-huh.
2: You know.
0: Yeah, but now, I mean, my granddaughter, she's like a junior. And so, you know, they're running around trying to get these dresses and stuff because Benicia's getting ready to have their little, I don't know what you call it. They little dances. I don't know what.
2: Is it? It's not the prom.
0: It's not. No, it's no prom.
2: Senior dance.
0: No, it doesn't have anything to do with senior dance.
2: Can
0: it's
2: Ciara?
0: Just a. No.
2: No.
0: No, it's just a. Anybody, if anybody knows, could you call
3: you
0: us in here?
3: Name? No name for none of this.
0: I don't know what it is. I mean, back in the day when we went, like around this time, they had tolos and you know all kind of stuff like that. I went to all these dances. I was asked to go to the senior prom when I was in 10th grade. My mother was like, you are too young. You are not going. I was like, I want to go. So when I was a junior, remember, sis? When I was a junior, I went to the senior ball with the sky. Yeah. And, of course, when I was in high school, you know, I mean, a senior, I went too. But I loved all that stuff, parties and dances and put your clothes on and look cute. I loved that stuff.
2: I have no idea what those little dances are called no more.
0: Wow. Did you go to your senior prom?
2: Yes.
0: You did?
2: Yes. I went to McClymonts.
0: Okay.
2: I went to Oakland Tech.
0: Okay.
2: And I went to...
0: These are all the dances?
2: No, this is a prom.
0: How many proms you go to?
2: Three.
0: Girl, she got me beat. She got me beat. But she's so cute.
2: Yeah. Tech, McClymonts. And Castlemont.
0: So I only went to two. So you got me beat by how many? Three or four?
2: I got three.
0: You got three under your belt.
2: Yeah.
0: All right. Anybody got four under their belt? Call us. 707-652-5775. Because you got to be a baddie to
2: Oh, yeah.
0: Yeah. And my granddaughter, three guys asked her. But she didn't go.
2: Really?
0: You know why? Because all of her friends didn't get asked. And she was like, I can't go because such and such didn't get asked. And now I can't tell my granddaughter's name. She's like, Granny, you on the air talking about my business? I'm sorry. It's just, it's just they're in a high school state of mind in my house right now.
2: Mm-hmm.
0: Mm-hmm.
3: Yeah.
0: Yeah. So.
2: Yeah.
0: Ew. I know. And they get the limos and all stuff like that.
2: And the reunions.
0: Mm-hmm.
2: The class reunions.
0: Oh, girl. I never went to one.
2: I went to
0: Did you go?
2: Castlemont.
0: You did?
2: Yeah.
0: Because
2: I was friends with all the people on that side of town.
0: Uh-huh.
2: And Dwayne Wiggins.
0: Uh-huh. And rest is
2: another guy.
0: Rest in peace.
2: Rest in peace. Oh, Lord.
0: Mm-hmm. Yes. Mm. We got a couple of people to pray for.
2: Yes, we do.
0: All right. So, oh, gosh.
2: Okay,
0: prayer time. This is prayer time. So, you remember we had the producer, one of the producers in here from Snowfall.
2: Yep.
0: You remember we had him in here?
2: Handsome.
0: Very handsome. Super smart. Mm-hmm. Super duper smart.
2: Mm-hmm.
0: And
2: I mean, real smart. Just.
0: Oh, Stone Rock. Had a stroke.
2: Yep.
0: Had a stroke. I was like, oh my God.
2: We haven't really talked about it, but.
0: No, yeah. But I'm praying for a full recovery.
2: Yeah.
0: And he got back up on his feet, though.
2: Yes.
0: You know what I mean? Because those strokes are no joke.
2: I still got the picture, so I was looking at it. I was like, oh my goodness.
0: Mm hmm.
2: Had another one. Sick.
0: Uh huh.
2: Mm hmm.
0: Yeah. And, you know, I just. It's bad when it hits close to home. Now, this next one hits really.
2: You're right.
0: Do we need a tissue?
2: This one hit too hard. Too hard. I mean, I didn't know Stone that, you know, like that.
0: Mm-hmm.
2: But when it's a little closer to home.
0: Yeah, Calvin.
2: I remember.
0: Solano AIDS Coalition.
2: Yes.
0: Partner husband to Mario Cecito.
2: Right.
0: And that one, Mrs. Scariswande called me.
2: My go-to person.
0: Right. And, you know, I mean, let me just tell you this. If you are from Vallejo, it's 6 degrees of separation. There's just a few phone calls, and trust me, you're going to get connected into some of these people through just a couple phone calls. And she's one of them. Mm-hmm. She called me up. She was like, I got some bad news. I was like, what? She's like, yeah, I got some bad news. And I said, wait a minute. I'm old. I got to sit down. Mm-hmm. I You know what I'm saying? I don't mind being old. I have no problem with being over 60. You understand what I'm saying? I know who I am. You're not going to look at, you're not going to say, oh my God, I thought you was 30. No. But I said, let me sit down.
2: Yeah.
0: So I sat down and I thought she was going to tell me somebody else because there's somebody else that her and I are close to and I know that they've been struggling. So I was prepared for her to say that name. And when she told me Calvin, I was like, oh, no.
2: Mm-hmm. That's too much. I haven't even called anybody. I don't want to tell nobody. I don't want it to be happen, you know.
0: You don't want it to be for real.
2: See, what it was, I was tired. I was looking at the phone, and it said, rest in peace, Coco.
0: Mm-hmm.
2: Okay. Oh, Coco died. Mm-hmm. Oh, poor baby.
0: Uh-huh.
2: I was just thinking, Coco was the puppy.
0: You thought it was a dog at first.
2: Yes, because I'm always playing with him.
0: Uh-huh.
2: And he was sickly last time I was there.
0: Uh-huh.
2: So I'm thinking, oh, I can't keep up with dog names.
0: Right.
2: So that's why I was like, oh, Coco, I'm going to have to go by there.
0: Uh-huh.
2: Oh, I know that's heartbreaking when your dog dies.
0: Uh-huh.
2: But it wasn't the dog.
0: Uh-huh.
2: Oh, Lord. Thanks for common sense that kicked in before I called.
0: Uh-huh.
2: You know.
0: Uh-huh.
2: And,
0: yeah.
2: Ooh, he was my
0: Calvin.
2: Number one in this town.
0: Mm. He was number one, seriously. When you met him, you met him. Nobody else sounds like him. He was extremely animated, and he was a good artist,
2: yes.
0: You know, because he put his, oh, my God.
2: Yeah.
0: Mm. He did his thing.
2: Yeah.
0: And so when I had, when my mouth was going sideways, and then I looked at these pictures, and I was like, oh, my God, Calvin has the best smile. It was just the best smile. And he was like, okay, I'm going to take you to where I went to because Mario went to Mexico. Uh-huh. We ain't going to Mexico.
2: We're not going to Mexico.
0: We going over here in Vallejo by Ross, and you know where the place is at.
2: Yes.
0: And he was there for me through my initial a consult. And so they did that. And when I said, I paid for him. Okay, I'm going to come. Here I come, girl.
2: Right.
0: And he stayed up there with me.
2: Mm-hmm.
0: That's the kind of person that he was.
2: I came to shop at his store.
0: Uh-huh.
2: And I pulled up. I'm going in.
0: Mm-hmm.
2: And I'm going to buy something.
0: Right.
2: He said, where you been? I said, I had to get some information on my car.
0: Uh-huh.
2: While I'm in there shopping, he fixing my car.
0: Stop it.
2: Yes. I mean, you know what, you know.
0: And Lord knows him and Mario got that Rolls Royce tucked in the driveway somewhere or in a carport or I don't know where it is. So, I mean, and let me just tell you this. He's so extra.
2: Right.
0: And to have him actually be working on a car.
2: Right. I was like, really?
0: Mm-hmm.
2: You know how to do that?
0: Yeah.
2: By the time I was shopping around,
0: mm-hmm.
2: I came out, he was 95% finished.
0: These are, and I'm talking about, these are good people.
2: Yeah, just these pull out his tools and get the job done.
0: Mm-hmm. These are good people.
2: Well, we spent a lot of time together this year.
0: Wow.
2: So,
0: and that's wonderful.
2: That's so important. Mm-hmm. My memory, you know.
0: Now, Mario, bless his heart.
2: Oh, Lord.
0: I was sick, and so Ascari called me, and she was like, look, you are going to the Mad Hatters. I was like, I am not going to the Mad Hatters in the Queen's Ball with Sherry without a dress.
2: Right.
0: Mario said, come on, baby, I got you. And I'm like, you know how much those dresses are? He put that $500 down, and he was not playing with me. And it was funny because Calvin was like, ah! You know how he would do.
2: I know how he talked.
0: Yeah, he would go back on it real ah! I was like, looking beautiful, twirling around there. I got the dress, came back. He hooked me up. You know how he got all that stuff. Over there,
2: right.
0: For extra.
2: In the dressing room.
0: Oh, God, I felt so beautiful. And those two together. But Calvin just, you know, like...
2: Everything.
0: Supportive, just wonderful. Yeah. I mean, if you were not feeling fabulous and you needed to feel fabulous,
2: right.
0: These are the people that you want to be around, but especially
2: right.
0: Calvin, because Calvin was going to make you feel like that girl.
2: Right.
0: Okay, uh-uh. Right. You need to get all that off. That's
2: right.
0: Not it.
2: Right.
0: That's not it.
2: Start over. Uh-huh.
0: You need a part. You need a bang. You need some teeth. You need some titties. You need something. But that ain't it.
2: That ain't it.
0: Here.
2: Right.
0: Uh-uh. Go get that. That t-shirt.
2: And he's a little like me because I know somebody that knows somebody.
0: Yes.
2: And he always knew somebody.
0: That knew somebody.
2: For everything.
0: Yo, girl. And I got to tell you, I love you, Fiore, because I remember. Now, this is crazy.
2: What?
0: When my mouth first went bad.
2: What did I do?
0: We went over to Oakland.
2: Oh, my God.
0: We ain't going to say no names.
2: Right.
0: This is.
2: Okay.
0: No, because but what I'm about to say,
2: okay.
0: We don't want to say no names.
2: Okay.
0: We went over to Oakland to this dentist in Oakland. It was the filthiest place. I mean, filthy. But that man was doing some beautiful teeth.
2: Yeah.
0: He did them wonderful. And I sat there and took them out of my mouth to eat.
2: Oh, wait. You got to go back.
0: What?
2: When we went over there, we couldn't find it. So we had to go door to door.
0: Oh, yeah. You like, I know it's over here. It's in this cul-de-sac somewhere.
2: Right. Mm-hmm. So then I knew him, and he's licensed.
0: Uh-huh.
2: He just did some down low at his
0: house. Yeah, at his house.
2: At his house.
0: Yeah.
2: Because he knew the community needed him.
0: Mm-hmm. Yeah.
2: And they couldn't afford certain prices.
0: Mm-mm. Nope.
2: So when I got connected with him.
0: Mm-hmm. And he was he is talented.
2: Talented.
0: He did me right, but that place was filthy.
2: People never do you right the first time. You have to keep going.
0: Mm-mm. If you got past the filth, and it was filthy, this shit, you know, it was one of them shit all over the place. I mean, just, he's swinging that shit everywhere.
2: Just dust.
0: Yeah, just dust and whatever. It was just everywhere. But when he got done with your teeth, they were fabulous.
2: The first time. You go three or four times before.
0: Oh, yeah. I remember getting on that motorcycle and bringing it back over there. I couldn't believe. I was like, I couldn't. And that's the thing. About when you get the regular, like a denture, or you get a partial, and you know, especially that bottom one, you always want to take it out. Next thing you know, you done left it somewhere. And if they threw it in one of them public trash cans, I don't want it no more.
2: I don't know why people call me saying, hey, I got a problem. I need this. All right, here you go. It's like, am I a pharmacist or giving the antidote to everything?
0: Uh huh.
2: You know,
0: yeah.
2: But that was a good trip.
0: Mm-hmm.
2: Because you met somebody I knew that can help get you to the next step.
0: He was wonderful, but you know I'm gonna keep it. You know
2: until what happened?
0: Damn it! I was eating, and with the love of my life at that particular time, I was eating here. Went to the car wash, and I had to go over there with my fat ass. Excuse me, and I had to go get those two tacos. At that place with the J in the box.
2: Yes, I know the place.
0: Girl, I didn't even realize they were gone till later on. And later on, you mean to tell me how much trash was on top of that?
2: Right.
0: I couldn't do it.
2: I'll tell them what happened, though.
0: You go ahead, tell them.
2: All right. Being a foodie,
0: mm-hmm.
2: She decided to get some food.
0: Mm-hmm.
2: And so she got some food. and she was eating, and it was good. And then she drove off and realized that she had took it out and wrapped it up
0: and threw my
2: and
0: teeth
2: threw
0: away.
2: It away.
0: Threw my part. Oh my God, it was gone.
2: Priceless. Priceless. This is crazy.
0: Right?
2: I mean, you know, everybody do something, but you throw it away and didn't go back and get it. See, for the price, I probably would have went back.
0: I could not. No.
2: Oh, no, because there's...
0: I couldn't dig them out.
2: The sterilization.
0: I could...
2: Take care of that.
0: I'm sorry. Let's do some Keisha Cole and come back.
2: Okay.
0: I'm
2: sorry. You want to go look now?
0: No, I don't want to look now. I got some new ones now. Sure. I don't need to look now. That was a

0: Oh, my goodness. And I got to tell you, she is looking absolutely amazing.
1: Yeah.
0: She done got herself together.
1: Yeah, she
0: has really gotten herself together. She looks good.

0: cute.
1: And she's wonderful.
0: Mm-hmm.
1: But you know, she had to find her peace after bad family stuff.
0: Mm-hmm.
1: Her mom passed.
0: Yeah.
1: Her mom is named Frankie.
0: Mm-hmm.
1: So is mine. So
0: had to make the connection.
1: So also, she just blossomed.
0: Yeah.
1: She got a guy that was a little older.
0: Mm-hmm.
1: Versus younger.
0: Yeah.
1: So I think that stabilized.
0: And I love the fact she's just got her image together. You can tell when she's, you know, she got it together.
1: She's smart, but she doesn't start trouble.
0: Mm-hmm.
1: She's the one. People bring it to her.
0: Right. Yeah. Well, you know, that brings me to my granddaughter.
1: Uh-oh.
0: And her word of the day is
1: reputation.
0: Reputation.
1: Mm-hmm.
0: Granny, you got a reputation. I got a reputation.
1: Tell us what you did.
0: Mm-mm. No, it wasn't what I did. My phone was popping. And I was getting phone calls.
1: Mm-hmm.
0: And here go my little grandson. She got all these boyfriends. I said, boyfriends? Who got all these boyfriends? These are people calling me. They're trying to get on the radio. No, Granny, you called him sweetie. I was like, you dirty dog, ear hustling.
1: That was a trigger word.
0: Right, little old 9-year-old trying to read me, and I got a 16-year-old telling me about a reputation. So, ladies, Manuela and Ferrari, what would your reputation be? Do you want to admit it? Is it hard? Okay, give me the second one. Okay, what's your reputation? Say it. Oh, it's so hard. Oh God.
1: I don't know.
2: Reputation for my kids. Oh my God, I can't say it.
0: Okay.
1: Oh, you can't say. Is it rated R?
2: No, my daughter called me a prostitute.
0: Jesus Christ. You gonna ask your mama if she a prostitute?
1: She's seen them on TV.
2: Nothing in Washington State.
0: No. Nah. She said, Mama, are you a prostitute? Wow.
1: You gotta get that shoot in there.
0: That's the reputation. Okay, Manuela. Wow. Thank you
1: You're a good one.
0: Thank you for getting that out. You are so beautiful.
1: You're a pretty one, rich one.
0: You are. Okay, but let's Okay, Frankie. Okay, what's your reputation, Ferrari? Come on, spit it out.
1: Ferrari.
0: Come on. Oh, wait a minute. It's hard. You know what? Think about it. If someone says you have a reputation for something, you know, you're like, oh, God, I've got a reputation for the best peach cobbler. It's my reputation to make a good peach cobbler.
1: I don't know.
0: And then Manuela's reputation, her daughter says, Mom, are you a prostitute? Okay, so.
1: I'm not too far behind you on that one. You're just on a different corner.
0: She's on a different corner.
1: I heard that before. They thought, you know.
0: Yeah.
1: And I was like, ain't that much money on the corner.
0: No, it's inside.
1: No.
0: It's inside.
1: It's inside the bank. Okay.
2: Well, they did have three stepdaddies.
0: So, you know. Jesus.
1: I'm right behind you on that one, too.
0: And my grandkids, you know, my grandkids asked me, they said, Granny, how many times have you been married?
1: Oh,
0: come on.
1: No, I ain't never been married.
0: Girl, Jesus.
1: I think with different people, my reputation would be hustler.
0: A hustler. Okay.
1: I don't hustle nobody.
0: Right. But
1: it's a given.
0: That's what they...
1: I don't ask for anything. I don't need anything. Mm-hmm. I got my own.
0: Right. But
1: just people just want to do stuff.
0: Oh, my God.
1: I got 3 engagement rings.
0: Mm-hmm.
1: Nobody said I wanted to get married.
0: Mm-hmm.
1: Okay.
0: Mm-hmm.
1: But you want to give it to me. Okay.
0: Mm-hmm. Mm-hmm.
1: I was younger.
0: Right.
1: After that,
0: mm-hmm.
1: cars.
0: Yes.
1: And, furniture, expensive furniture. Everybody, I was like, I know how to decorate.
0: Now, okay, she said cars. So, I got I got 2 cars. So, I got a Mercedes. At the time, I really wanted this. And so, then I got that for my, you know how you get the engagement ring?
1: Mm-hmm.
0: He was like, hey, how'd you like a car? And he opened it up. Oh, they're beautiful.
1: This one's not yours.
0: Yeah.
1: But yours is bigger.
0: Uh-huh. Okay, so check this out. So, we over here. Oh gosh, diamonds!
1: All right, diamonds.
0: So that was fun, but then I got a Jaguar.
1: I did too,
0: and I ended up selling it to a famous photographer and graphic artist. His name was Victor Hall. And I wanted Victor Hall to do some work on a magazine. So, you know what? He was like, he gave me the price. He was like, I forgot what it was. It's going to be $15,000. I said, will you take a car? He was like, well, what kind? I said, come on over to the house. I gave it to him. Girl, yes, you take it.
1: The last part of the reputation is being a bad chick.
0: Ooh.
1: I was like, I am so calm and sometimes and mellow.
0: Okay.
1: But it's in my walk.
0: Is it in your walk?
1: Yeah, it's in my walk.
0: Such a cute. She's so cute.
1: I don't know. Always when I'm walking.
0: Yeah.
1: Whether it's from a distance or something else, that's what attracts people.
0: You got that cute little...
1: I got a story on that walk with a...
0: Yeah, you know, she's fun size. Her and Manuela are fun size. Now, you got to see Manuela stand back. She's fun size, too.
1: Really? You think so?
0: Yeah. She's fun size.
1: I weigh 135.
0: Oh, Lord. Now, you know what? We're going to have to play... okay. Oh, God.
1: I don't know. I'm trying to gain my...
0: We're going to have to play a little Skip Marley and her with that. You got to slow down.
1: On what?
0: Slow down.
1: Let me see.
0: Turn around to the back.
3: Girl, I need love you.
0: Yes, she can.
3: Darling, I care.
1: Okay.
0: She's fun size, too.
1: I lost 10 pounds, so I'm trying to gain it back.
0: Oh, they make me sick. All right, you guys enjoy this song, Skip Marley, her. Slow down.

0: Fiore.
1: Well, I can't sit up too long. So you're probably going to be listening to the Icebox, and you know, I'm working on it. I'm a work in progress.
0: Yes.
1: At this time.
0: We all are.
1: You know what I mean?
0: Yeah.
1: But I am super excited because we are having our 20th anniversary at the Redmond's Hall. And that's going to be coming up, and I'm sure that on Ozcat Radio somewhere there is a way for you to grab some tickets. So I'm just trying to look over here. There we go.

0: All right. We are super excited. That's October 24th. It starts at 7 p.m. And it's going to be at the Redmond's Hall, downtown Vallejo. So we hope to see you there. Once again, that's going to be celebrating 20 years in radio. I am Erica Bluefield. Good to be back. Still healing up. Still might be missing some Saturdays. And if I am, just pray for me. All right, Fiore.
1: Yay. We are good. Yeah. Rest in peace to Mr. Calvin.
0: Yes.
1: We love you and we'll keep you in our prayers and hearts.
0: Absolutely. Yeah, absolutely. And putting our arms around Mario Sacido from the Solano AIDS Coalition as his partner for years and years and years. And we love you both. But once again, rest in peace goes out to Calvin.

You're my one-night toy, an ephemeral heat enveloping my body. Your heartbeat setting the cadence of my decadence. 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But be aware, there'll be no scar, not even a thought. Within one blink, you'll disappear.

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Welcome. Bienvenidos. Aloha. Shalom.

As anyone who lives here knows, the Bay Area is home to many natural resources. But if you ask me, our most valuable natural resource is the people, straight up and down. There is so much talent that comes from the Bay Area, a

That's all I'm going to say about that. But I will tell you that the freedom to pick and play music I love from my personal collection is a huge draw as to why I've stayed doing this for over 8 years now. I'm not going to sit here and lie because the road has

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OzCat Radio, the heart and soul of the Valley Joe, the itty-bitty city by the bay where the salt water meets the fresh water and the squirrels and the hummingbirds come out to play. Now it's time to kick back and relax or get up and dance as I spin the sounds that put you into a trance. Once again, I brought in two fast stacks of hot tracks, buttery wax, and other hella tight make you feel all right on a Friday night. Supersonic and cosmic dynamite to tickle and delight, to please, tease, and ignite your ear holes, mind.

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Like Heypoo, Forte has overcome many challenges, and I gotta give him and radio station KPOO much love and respect for soldiering on in 2026. Topping off this set, we had Big L with Now or Never, 2010 Flamboyant, off his posthumous 1996 to 2000 archives. Big L was an

where we continue to honor, cherish, and pay respect to all the dope artists who laid the foundation. Now, I could sit here and talk the wheels off an e-bike careening down Redwood Street. I really could, but what I want to do, what I really want to do is keep your ear holes soft and wet by playing more of these glossy, flossy, and oh

0: I know a lot of you aren't too happy about going out on patrol. Just remember this. Out of a street family of 120 plus affiliates, you were chosen for this expedition. And that makes you special. Now here's the lineup. Swan, second in command, war chief. Stay by me. Snowball, you're the music man. 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Rembrandt, you got the stuff? 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I want the people to know that the warriors were there.
1: They'll just slow us down.

Yo, Cochise, Ajax, Soldier the Middle, Heavy Muscle. Now just remember this, there's a true sword, so don't go flexing any muscle unless I give the order. Okay? Let's roll.

0: graffiti writer, b-boy, and producer. He's also a longtime supporter of KBZ Fasheezy. Check this one out.
1: In the 1970s, New York graffiti, rapping, and breaking became the prime expressions of a new young people subculture called hip-hop. Graffiti is the written word. There's the spoken word of rap music. And then there's the acrobatic body language of dances like breaking.

0: A dead freeze like this.
1: Well, that's one of the old ancient.
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3: How ancient can you get?
1: Mom, it's the break. 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
0: things. 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
4: Well, yeah, Billy, go. 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
0: Talk about my mother.
4: Why you acting stupid now?
5: Let's go ahead and take it back to 1998 with the Beastie Boys, Flowin' Prose, Rest in Beats, MCA. 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

0: famous now, so they trying to get a piece of G. Sort of like a piece of rear to these weak MCs.
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0: The Funkenstein Clan. 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
1: What? Man, what time is it, you guys? What time is it? Oh, my God. I just had this crazy dream, man. I'm doing this dope radio show on OzCAD and everything, and George Clinton did this drop for us, and I'm spinning all this dope music, old and new stuff, and, man, I don't know. Was it a dream? Pinch me, you guys. Somebody reach out and touch me, man. Wake me up. I think I might be dreaming.

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0: to the three and three, and in comes the two to the one.
1: Who wanted first?

Nas and DJ Premier. It's Time, 2025 Mass Appeal. That just dropped, I don't know, a month ago off their LP Light Years. I highly

Senior GGO with a track called Fame, and that went real nice. It's a Fat Gold Chain Double Down with David Bowie and his version of Fame, 1975 Victor RCA. 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

more new music, more new sounds from Music G and the Underground Army featuring King Topaz and Danger Stand Clear with a joint called Fall Back. Basically a warning, a warning, I have no other way to say it, man, for people who talk that smack, you know what I'm saying? And I want to send a big shout out to Music G for sending me the new music for me to play for you.

track called Wherever You Are. I played you the remix, 1995 Blunt Recordings, one of my all-time favorites. And that was actually Source. You may have heard some pops and hisses, and that's okay, because I do like that sort of thing. But that was sourced off the original

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I'm not one for resolutions, like I told you on the last episode. Or did I? Maybe I didn't. I meant to. I'm not doing resolutions this year, because I never stick to them. What I'm doing is gratitude lists.

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Or some evil force from far, far away decides to take out our internet connection. Oh my. 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

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Important stuff. Very, very important stuff. And I'm not even playing, man. So, again, community radio is vital, vital, vital, a vital resource, man. And there's a reason why community radio won't be going anywhere.

gonna need each other. I've said this before and I'll say it again. Straight up. Again, I'm not trying to pump fear. Nothing like that. I'd rather be prepared. You know what I'm saying? Anyway, I'm not here to preach. I'm not here to teach. I'm just here to reach one listener at a time. Well, you do your thing and I do mine, which is spinning a smorgasbord of these delectable beats and rhymes. Let me go ahead and cue something else up. I don't think I've told you this here on this radio station, but this show is improvised. I don't know what the show is going to look like when I start, but I know what it's going to feel like by the time it ends, right? If that makes any kind of sense. So let me go ahead and cue something else up.

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OzCat Radio. I'm Helly B. Welcome to the show this week. I hope you had a marvelous week. Actually, welcome to the party. This show is all about songs with the word party in it, for the most part. Life of the Party from the Jackson 5 from 1974. What a great song. And Party Rock Anthem from LMFAO featuring Goon Rock and Lauren Bennett. They are two guys named Red Foo and Sky Blue. He was on vocals. Apparently, they were an uncle-nephew duo. They did split up in 2012 due to creative burnout and other stuff, but they did have fun songs. So before we get into the other party songs, there's a song that LMFAO did, which makes me LMFAO. Do you remember it? I'm sexy and I know it. Here it is on OzCat Radio.

Rebel on OzCat Radio with Don't Stop the Party from 2012. Before that, Prince from the 1989 Batman, the one with Michael Keaton as Batman. Of course, Jack Nicholson as the Joker. The song Party Man. Prince, how was he inspired by that song? By meeting with Jack Nicholson on set during the filming of Batman, actually. He said in a 1990 interview, and I quote, "Nicholson had this attitude that reminded me of Morris Day, and there was that song, Party Man." Beastie Boys before that, and of course, 1986's Fight for Your Right to Party. Let's continue on with the party songs with Ween and Fiesta on OzCat Radio.

OzCat Radio. I'm Helly V, too, from Trombone Shorty, because he's so good. It was from his latest album, actually, from 2025, called Second Line Sunday. The last song did not have the word party in it, but it made you feel like doing it. Sixth Ward, and before that, Party Pack. And then we heard New Orleans Block Party from Partners in Crime off their Lost Tapes album. That was from 2014. Party Like It's 1923. That's from 2019. Sort of an electro swing song with Temanite and Swing It. Let's continue on with the party. Let's actually have a party with Wanda Jackson. Do you remember her? She has written since the 50s. She's still going good. She's written, recorded in rock, country, and gospel. She has been given the nickname of the Queen of Rockabilly. Again, Wanda Jackson. Let's have a party on OzCat Radio.

We like to party on OzCat Radio. Showtech is the name, a Dutch electronic music duo. It's made up of two brothers and Oingo Boingo before that. Dead Man's Party. Oingo Boingo, of course, formed by the incredibly talented, amazing Danny Elfman back in 1979. Although the band did disband in 1995, Danny Elfman is definitely still composing for film. He's also doing solo work and will be at the Masonic in San Francisco for two nights in October, October 2nd and October 3rd. Before that, we heard the B-52s from 1980, Party Out of Bounds. What's all this party talk? Well, it's fun to talk about party. Halloween's coming up, so party. And the Emerald Ball. Have you heard of it yet? It's the Emerald Ball to celebrate with you OzCat's 20th birthday year. It's a special night of music, magic, and definitely gratitude on Saturday, October 24th at 7 p.m. Definitely mark your calendars. It's a chance for you to dress up in what we're calling Emerald Elegance, meaning a formal dress-up event night, meaning sparkles. Wouldn't that be fun? It will all be at the Redmond's Hall right here in Vallejo on Georgia Street. It's 431 Georgia Street upstairs. Again, October 24th. 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You can get them online. 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

Podcast Radio. I'm Helly V. Welcome to the party. That's what today is all about. Songs with party in the title for the most part. Back there we heard, way back there, We Like to Party from the Venga Boys, of course. And then the Black Eyed Peas, Party All the Time. And then Party All the Time from Eddie Murphy off of one of three albums. I thought he had like one music album and then his comedian ones, but he has three music albums. And that one was from 1985 and the album was produced by Rick James. I had no idea. And yes, I had to play the song because Party All the Time. And then Prince, we say Party Like It's, but it's really called 1999. But Party Like It's 1999, the title track from his 1982 album, which I had no idea. Again, the rock I live under is just becoming like Yosemite, I think. Did you know, and I bet you did, that Prince had watched the documentary discussing prophecies about the year 1999 and Nostradamus and all the predictions, and he noticed that even the most optimistic people around him were feeling really fearful and they had a lot of anxiety about 1999. And so what he did when he wrote 1999, he wanted to write this upbeat anthem. It offered escapism, it offered hope, and of course encouraged us all to party. Him were feeling really fearful and they had a lot of anxiety about 1999. And so what he did when he wrote 1999, he wanted to write this upbeat anthem. It offered escapism, it offered hope, and of course encouraged us all to party like it's 1999.

Ozcat Radio. I'm Helly V with an amazing song I have never heard from Will Smith that I love, Party Starter. It's Will Smith and Ludacris from 2005, actually his final single before his 12-plus year recording hiatus. That is a great tune from him. And plus, you know, I love me some Will Smith anyway, but it's a great song. And Leslie Gore from way back in 1963, It's My Party and I Will Cry If I Want To. TV party tonight? Sure, with Black Flag on Ozcat Radio.

Sally had a party on OzCat Radio. Sally's party is from a band called The Flavor. They were from Maryland. I think it's a one-hit wonder. I believe their only hit from 1968. Parliament back there and Party People from their album from 1979, Glory Hella Stupid. But originally, I did not know this, that Parliament was called The Parliaments, and they were a doo-wop barbershop band way back when. Otoboke Beaver, we heard from, not only fun to say, fun to hear. It's called Nabe Party with Pocket Brothers. And what I'm understanding is Nabe refers to this traditional Japanese hot pot meal that's usually shared like socially among friends, hence a Nabe Party. Let's continue on with the party from 1925. Arthur Fields, That Certain Party on OzCat Radio.

OzCat Radio. I'm Helly V. Back there, we continued with the party with Boston and the song, of course, Party. And that's from 1978 off their Don't Look Back album, one of my two favorites from them. We took care of a little bit more classic rock with Kiss and Rock and Roll All Night. And of course, like so strong in the song Party Every Day. That was actually a 2025 remaster of their 1975 song. And if you haven't heard, Kiss is going to be in Las Vegas in 2028. Sort of. So what it is, it's a $200 million project of 4D Avatar, 4D roller coaster ride featuring like hyper real digital avatars of Kiss and their face personas. I don't know if I'll save my money for that or not. Where's the party tonight? That is a Bollywood movie that comes from a soundtrack that I will butcher if I even try to pronounce it, but it is sung by Loy Mendoza and Sean and Vasundhara Das. Where is the party tonight? Well, I know where the party is on October 24th. It is at Redmond's Hall right here in Vallejo that starts at 7 p.m. What? You haven't heard? It's the Emerald Ball. It's to celebrate with you OzCat's 20th birthday year. It's a special night that you should be a part of. There's going to be music, magic, and definitely a ton of gratitude. And again, Saturday, October 24th at 7 p.m. It's a chance for you to dress up all pretty because it's formal dress up. So you get to wear sparkles, maybe tuxedos, really neat stuff. Tickets are available now for the Emerald Ball. You can go online. It's fourthcornerspeakeasy.com. And when you do fourth, it's the number four. So fourthcornerspeakeasy.com to pick up tickets for the Emerald Ball on October 24th. More party stuff coming along. A mellow party, though. Actually, a punky reggae party from 1977 with Bob Marley and the Wailers on OzCat Radio.

0: about yourself.
1: I shall try. Too short. I shall try. Too short. Mr. Fab, Snoop Dogg, great song called Life of the Party. Before that, Party All Night, Sleep All Day from Sean Kingston. That was from 2010. Then originally from 1993, I stole it from a video where they performed it in 2005, the band Fishbone and Party at Ground Zero. That was a great song. We're going to continue on with the songs with Party. Helly V's BBs are coming up. Bay Area bands. It's actually a band, unfortunately, that has broken up, but we shall spotlight them coming up in just a little bit. Nelly Fergie from 2008, Party People on OzCab Radio.

B, you'll always find me in the kitchen at parties. Actually, from 1978, a song by Jonah Louie. Apparently, IKEA used that song in 2010 for a commercial about, you guessed it, kitchens. Before that, Crazy Party Night from 2015. I'm not sure why I like that song, but I really did. It's by a woman named Kiari Pamayu Pamayu. She's a model, a singer, and what they call a Tarento, which I learned is a celebrity in Japan who regularly appears in mass media. Let's continue on. We have so many more party songs to go, like one from the Gap Band, Party Train, on OzCat Radio.

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This week, I refound this great band called The Pack, which I had spaced out, which I do a lot. Their biggest hit was in 2007, the song Vans. They formed in Berkeley back in 2005. Unfortunately, they did disband, but the song off their last album from 2010 was Wolf Pack Party. And again, they are The Pack. They were great. djhellyv@gmail.com if you would like your BB to be on OzCat Radio. Party Line by the Suffragettes. They are an awesome all-girl instrumental surf rock band. They're from Toronto. Again, Party Line on OzCat Radio.

disco party on OzCat Radio with the Tramps from 1976 and the song Disco Party. They're one of the first disco bands. We heard Party Doll from a guy named Buddy Knox, written and performed by him from 1957. That's when it actually charted and became popular. But he wrote the song back in 1947 behind a haystack on his family farm near Happy, Texas. We also heard Party Line from Joey Ramone. That's from his final solo album. It was released in 2012, 11 years after he had passed away. The songs were originally recorded by Joey Ramone as demos, and then later overdubs and all stuff were added by his friends, and the whole album came out. We're going to continue on with the party. I want to thank you for your patience and kindness today. I hope you have a marvelous week. We're going to hear from Bauhaus. She's in parties, but first we're going to hear from a guy named Neil Cicerega. It sounds kind of like 80s music, some pop, some Devo, some Cars in there. It's called You're at the Party on OzCat Radio.